0: Fresh on the Buzz. Happy National Cheese Day today. 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Kind of sucks for me, though. 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
0: Showers late tonight, low 61 tomorrow. 69 rain showers, Saturday sunshine, high 76.

Sheboygan's Rock Station, 106.5 The Buzz. Ladies, is this true? A survey says the average woman secretly likes to do this at home. It's a household chore. You plug it in, I'll tell you the answer coming up. You're Skid Row.

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your boy. It's Rock Station 106.5 The Buzz. Events coming up this weekend. Big golf outing coming up. Got some broad prize details on the show after 8 to 9. Here's the Bad Omens.

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0: 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Oh, my rockers. What's this about? Martha Stewart launching a line of kitchen appliances. At least I think that vibrating wand is for cake mixing.
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0: Showers late tonight, 61 tomorrow. Rain, 69. Saturday sunshine, the high 76. Here's Papa Roach. 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

0: Sheboygan's Rock Station. 106.5 The Buzz. Oh, Soundgarden releasing new music with Chris Cornell. The album took a while to record because he kept ghosting them. Rob Zombie.
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0: Weezer. 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Got the Pretty Reckless. Some Pumpkins next on The Buzz.
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Pretty Reckless, 106.5 The Buzz. It's our big night tonight. The Sheboygan A's baseball game. It left me here dry. Hopefully somebody brings me back some beer and Cracker Jacks.

Sheboygan's Rock Station, 106.5. The Buzz, National Cheese Day today. And they say that our favorite cheeses in the U.S. apparently are cheddar and mozzarella. You Gouda? Gouda.

0: Lit on the Buzz. Got Ozzy, some Break of Ben in there. Give you a check on the weather forecast for the weekend next.
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0: Rain showers late tonight, 61 tomorrow. Making it back to 69, the high. Sunshine Saturday, 76. Saucy's on the buzz.

0: Coyotes, 106.5. We're the buzz. That's kind of interesting. You know, AI taking over things. Are these the top AI-proof jobs in America? Dentists, surgeons, and physical therapists. I suppose you need a real person to get those jobs done, right?
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Evanescence, Shinedown, Godsmack, Anthrax, and Ice Nine Kills. 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

0: World of Outlaws Sprint Car Series is set for an action-packed weekend in Wisconsin. 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

0: your Milwaukee Brewers going out to smoke some legal weed out in Denver. 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
0: Showers, possibly a thunderstorm today. Otherwise, high around 80. Showers and thunderstorms likely coming up tonight. Partly cloudy, 61. Mostly sunny, 83 on Saturday. 77 and sunny on Sunday. Sublime, back to the most minutes of music in the morning. It's doing time on The Buzz.

I feel like in the beginning of July, I'm going to have a lot of packages at my house. My wife loves her some Amazon Prime. Amazon Prime days coming up later on this month, 23rd, 24th, 25th, and 26th. Used to be like one day, right? Amazon Prime day, or maybe it was 2 days. Now it's 4. How's the change? There's Rooster. Good morning. When 6-5 of the Buzz.

0: Default wasting my time on Schwinn's Rock Station, 1865 The Buzz. Thanks for everybody that came out to our A's game last night. It was a big success, gave away a lot of prizes, and had a good time watching Sheboygan A's baseball. They are off today. We have doubleheaders coming up as the Addison Braves are in town Saturday and Sunday for two doubleheaders, or doubleheaders on both days. 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AC/DC Evanescence, Kid Rock, coming up next.
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2: From the WHBL Newsroom, here's the latest. I'm Freddie Hammer. History and architecture come together next month as the Sheboygan County Museum hosts a guided architectural walking tour on June 13th. Local art historian Aaron Bramer will lead participants through several of the city's historic landmarks, including the St. Spyridon Greek Orthodox, St. Clement Catholic, Grace Episcopal, and other notable buildings. The tour runs from 1 to 3:15 p.m. and explores how Sheboygan's unique architectural designs have shaped local congregations over the years. Advanced registration is required. Tickets are $15 for museum members and $20 for the general public. Police in Manitowoc are asking for the public's help in identifying a witness to an indecent exposure incident reported at Repeat Performance on Enterprise Court. Investigators say the incident occurred Monday between 11:30 a.m. and 12:30 p.m. and are seeking information from anyone who may have witnessed what happened. Anyone with details is asked to contact Officer Staber by email at bstaber@manitowocwi.gov or call the Manitowoc Police Department Shift Commander line at 920-686-6551. And former Milwaukee County Judge Hannah Dugan returned to court this week. Dugan and her defense team seek to overturn her December federal conviction for obstructing an immigration enforcement action. Wednesday's hearing centered on U.S. District Judge Lynn Adelman's instruction to the jury on the meaning of the word proceeding. Dugan's lawyers argued that a Virginia appeals court ruling in April states that carrying out an ICE arrest is law enforcement activity and not an official federal proceeding under the obstruction statute. Prosecutors countered by saying the Virginia ruling has no standing in Wisconsin and that ICE was acting within an ongoing Department of Homeland Security removal proceeding, making it a valid case. Judge Adelman gave no word on when his decision in the case would be issued. From the WHBL Newsroom, I'm Freddie Hammer.
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7: 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Thank you for this chance to kick ass. 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
1: The Buzz.

Russell Wilson did make it official yesterday afternoon. He is retiring from the NFL. Is he going to retire as a Seahawk? I would assume, right? He did sign a pretty lucrative deal with the pregame show for CBS. Ever last what it's like? It's nonstop rock, your morning buzz.

0: Boy, lots going on if you're a race fan this weekend. Our National Park of Speed, Road America. The June sprints are happening. We also got the World of Outlaws coming to the Sheboygan County Fairgrounds on Saturday night with Plymouth Dirt Track Racing, the Cheesetown Showdown. We got the World of Outlaws plus the 360 sprints. 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Coming up, we'll get to, there we go, Bush, Def Leppard, Bull Beat, also Ozzy Shinedown up next.
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0: Showers, possibly a thunderstorm today. Otherwise, looking at about 80 degrees. Showers, possibly a thunderstorm tonight. Partly cloudy, 61. Chance slightly of a shower on Saturday. Mostly sunny, 83. Sunshine, 78 on Sunday. Let's get back into it. The most minutes of music in the morning. 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

Parsons officially put on the PUP list, so that means I think he's got to miss at least four games to begin the season. 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

0: book vacations around concerts? Me and the wife been doing that the last like 7 years. We like to go see the Zac Brown Band. And we see the Zac Brown Band probably four, maybe five times, different cities across the country. They say 1 in 5 Gen Zers are planning vacations around concerts. I recommend you do that. I'm Gen X, but I recommend that you plan a couple vacations around some shows. Because I think that's a great way to see different parts of the United States that I normally probably wouldn't go to. Like, last year, I think we went to Cincinnati. Why the hell would anybody go to Cincinnati? We went down there to see a Zac Brown show and got the experience of downtown life of Cincinnati. And it was pretty cool. It was actually a very cool little town. Somewhere I probably would have never went to if it wasn't for going to see a concert. I highly recommend you do that. At least, you know, if you take a 4-day vacation, one of those days should be spent seeing one of your favorite bands. We'll get to STP on the way, Metallica, Nazareth. Frank and Benjamin coming up next.
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2: From the WHBL newsroom, here's the latest. I'm Freddie Hammer. The Sheboygan Falls School District is preparing a third attempt at a capital improvements referendum after a community survey showed majority support. District officials say 57% of respondents backed a proposed $65.7 million plan that would renovate rather than expand portions of the elementary and high schools. The project would add about $22 per year in taxes on a $100,000 home. School board members say they plan to move forward without a proposed gym addition and could finalize a referendum question for the November ballot as early as August. The Sheboygan Area School District is marking a major milestone in its facilities improvement plan with the groundbreaking ceremonies at two middle schools next week. The district will hold a ceremony at Farnsworth Middle School at 5 p.m. Tuesday in the South 10th Street parking lot, followed by a second event at 6 p.m. in the courtyard at Urban Middle School. District officials say the ceremonies will celebrate the start of major renovation and construction projects made possible through voter approval of the 2024 school referendum. School leaders say the projects represent a significant investment in the future of education in Sheboygan. And a Sheboygan police officer is being recognized for his work on a recent sexual assault investigation. Officer Dylan Hill has received the Community Impact Award from the Sheboygan County Coordinated Community Response Team. Police officials say Hill demonstrated exceptional professionalism, empathy, and dedication while handling the case, ensuring the victim was treated with dignity, compassion, and respect throughout the investigation. The department says Hill balanced thorough investigative work with a victim-centered approach, helping build trust while pursuing the case. Officials say his efforts exemplify the qualities needed to support victims and strengthen the community's response to crime. From the WHBL Newsroom, I'm Freddie Hammer.
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0: The Buzz.

Game two coming up tonight with the Knicks and the Spurs. Knicks up 1-0. They say some of these courtside seats for this series are going as high as 158.

0: The only diver on Swain Track Station, 106.5 The Buzz, coming up here in a couple hours. We'll give away another grocery gift card with Teats and Piggly Wiggly. Just got to get signed up. It'll take you a couple seconds. Swing on over. You still got time. 10 o'clock this morning, we give that $75 grocery gift card away. So just get signed up before, I would say before 9:45. Make sure you're in the drawing with Teats and Piggly Wiggly grocery giveaway right in the quick link. 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
0: Got showers, possibly a thunderstorm, mainly before 4 o'clock. Then we'll see a little scattered action after that. High of around 79 today. Showers, possibly a thunderstorm tonight. Low of around 61. Sunshine 85 on Saturday. 77 sunny on Sunday. 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It's called Personality, Living Color on your Friday Buzz.

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1: Drum roll, please. 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

0: ZZ Top, Sharp Dressed Man on Chewing's Rock Station, 106.5 of the Buzz. Yeah, your Milwaukee Brewers out in Colorado this weekend. Taking on the Rockies, your Red Hot Brewers. 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The Brewers and the Rockies going to be at it tonight, 7:40, 8:10 tomorrow. 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
2: From the WHBL newsroom, here's the latest. I'm Freddie Hammer. History and architecture come together next month as the Sheboygan County Museum hosts a guided architectural walking tour on June 13th. Local art historian Aaron Bramer will lead participants through several of the city's historic landmarks, including the St. Spyridon Greek Orthodox, St. Clement Catholic, Grace Episcopal, and other notable buildings. The tour runs from 1 to 3:15 p.m. and explores how Sheboygan's unique architectural designs have shaped local congregations over the years. Advanced registration is required. Tickets are $15 for museum members and $20 for the general public. Police in Manitowoc are asking for the public's help in identifying a witness to an indecent exposure incident reported at repeat performance on Enterprise Court. Investigators say the incident occurred Monday between 11:30 a.m. and 12:30 p.m. and are seeking information from anyone who may have witnessed what happened. Anyone with details is asked to contact Officer Staber by email at bstaber@manitowocwi.gov or call the Manitowoc Police Department Shift Commander line at 920-686-6551. And former Milwaukee County Judge Hannah Dugan returned to court this week. Dugan and her defense team seek to overturn her December federal conviction for obstructing an immigration enforcement action. Wednesday's hearing centered on U.S. District Judge Lynn Adelman's instruction to the jury on the meaning of the word proceeding. Dugan's lawyers argued that a Virginia appeals court ruling in April states that carrying out an ICE arrest is law enforcement activity and not an official federal proceeding under the obstruction statute. Prosecutors countered by saying the Virginia ruling has no standing in Wisconsin and that ICE was acting within an ongoing Department of Homeland Security removal proceeding, making it a valid case. Judge Adelman gave no word on when his decision in the case would be issued. From the WHBL newsroom, I'm Freddie Hammer.
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14: So you saw me eat the hot pocket I found in the garbage?
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I can't believe Garth Brooks, a country guy, could be getting upwards of $2 billion for his music catalog. Pierce the Veil, so far.

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I don't even know how this is possible. I didn't read the article. Maybe they explain it, but I've seen Google commits to replacing more water than they're using in their data centers by 2030. The one Meta that Mark Zuckerberg built down in New Mexico, it goes through 75.

0: Motley Crue, girls, nonstop rock here, Morning Buzz. 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
0: Showers, possibly a thunderstorm today. High around 79. Showers, possibly a thunderstorm tonight. Looking at partly cloudy 61. Small chance for a rain shower on Saturday. Mostly sunny 83. Sunshine 77 on Sunday. Incubus coming up. Van Allen. A7X. 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

Yeah, Micah Parsons is probably going to have to sit out at least, the first four games as he was put on the pup list with the NFL. 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
1: From the WHBL newsroom, here's the latest. I'm Freddie Hammer. The Sheboygan Falls School District is preparing a third attempt at a capital improvements referendum after a community survey showed majority support. District officials say 57% of respondents backed a proposed $65.7 million plan that would renovate rather than expand portions of the elementary and high schools. The project would add about $22 per year in taxes on a $100,000 home. School board members say they plan to move forward without a proposed gym addition and could finalize a referendum question for the November ballot as early as August. The Sheboygan Area School District is marking a major milestone in its facilities improvement plan with the groundbreaking ceremonies at two middle schools next week. The district will hold a ceremony at Farnsworth Middle School at 5 p.m. Tuesday in the South 10th Street parking lot, followed by a second event at 6 p.m. in the courtyard at Urban Middle School. District officials say the ceremonies will celebrate the start of major renovation and construction projects made possible through voter approval of the 2024 school referendum. School leaders say the projects represent a significant investment in the future of education in Sheboygan. And a Sheboygan police officer is being recognized for his work on a recent sexual assault investigation. Officer Dylan Hill has received the Community Impact Award from the Sheboygan County Coordinated Community Response Team. Police officials say Hill demonstrated exceptional professionalism, empathy, and dedication while handling the case, ensuring the victim was treated with dignity, compassion, and respect throughout the investigation.

0: The department says Hill balanced thorough investigative work with a victim-centered approach, helping build trust while pursuing the case. Officials say his efforts exemplify the qualities needed to support victims and strengthen the community's response to crime. From the WHBL Newsroom, I'm Freddie Hammer.
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And all for the nonstop rocking and going here on a morning buzz. My name is Mildog. I think my ass back to Plymouth. Thanks for hanging out. Otto's in, or Dildo's up next. Otto's in with the All Request Buzz Lunch at Noon, brought to you by Beebody's Pizza Company. Not only do you get an hour of your requested music, they'll also be giving away a gift certificate over at Beebody's Pizza.

Keisha, Boykins Rock Station 106.5, The Buzz, and a howdy doody dooters morning, bitches. Happy Friday. Hopefully it's treating you well. I know it is a little on the wet and rainy side. That said, weekend buzz right around the corner, so at least we got that to look forward to. Early goings of a Friday morning. Of course, first things first, want to say a huge thanks. Quite the turnout yesterday with the Sheboygan A's Midwest Communications Night. Damn delightful time. Good to see you guys. And I do have to apologize. I pissed a couple people off. I was chatting with one of the sales guys kind of down in front, and there was like three people that were kind of upset because I was standing up. I very much do apologize if that was one of you guys. I was having fun. And if nothing else, I'm going to blame Devin for that one. No.

0: Metallica, Sheboygan Truck Station 106.5, The Buzz again. Thank you, lovely folks, for joining me. Open your Friday off to a solid start. Temperature-wise, it ain't too shabby out there, though. If you haven't noticed, a little bit of wetness going on out there. Does look like that should be the case for the foreseeable future. Of course, we'll get into... There you go, Bruce, I can dig it. Multitasking ain't my thing, but once in a while, you know, we make her work. We are 19, just about 20 minutes after 9 o'clock. Trying to get myself organized here. We are about 40 minutes away, doling out some free groceries, courtesy of our friends, Teets' Piggly Wiggly Hook, and one lucky cat up each week with $75 in free groceries. Not a bad get, if I do say so myself. May as well put it to good use, what with the weather getting nice. 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We draw the winner at 10 a.m., so make sure you are in on that one. We are right at 40 minutes away from drawing the winner. Takes all of 10 seconds, so make sure you are in on that. 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As long as you get it in one way or another before 10 o'clock, you are good to go, pal.
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0: Bit of a wet and rainy start to a Friday morning. 62 degrees here in Sheboygan. So at least temperature-wise, it's not too bad. Do have a good amount of room for it to warm up. Looking at a high of 72. Well, those showers are expected to stick around for the foreseeable future. A couple days ago, I was expecting some thunderstorms, which now just look like a normal-ass rain for us. Again, high of 72 degrees, so a little bit of room for it to warm up. Overnight low, 60 degrees for this evening. Tomorrow, looking partly cloudy, high of 76 degrees. Pretty damn nice Saturday on the way. Does come with a 25% chance of showers. Same 25% chance of showers on Sunday. Starting off cloudy, give away to some sunshine, high of 66 degrees. Spotty showers around the area.

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Aerosmith, Sheboygan's Rock Station 106.5, The Buzz, sitting just a couple minutes shy of 10 o'clock, couple minutes shy of doling out them groceries, mentioned it at the top of the hour, but worth repeating, make sure you get in on that one. We are going to draw that in 6 minutes, gang, so make sure you get in on that one. 106.5thebuzz.com has the free grocery giveaway page. Takes a couple minutes, so you do still got time, but we're getting down to the nitty gritty, gang. If you're doing it right now, may as well get yourself registered. Wait another 6 minutes and then get yourself re-registered for next week. Get that taken care of. More requests coming on the other side of 10 o'clock. We'll get to that here shortly. 6 a.m. is on The Buzz.

Boys in Sheboygan Track Station 106.5 The Buzz. We are just after 10 o'clock. Well, congratulations to the grocery winner. I have no idea who won, but it's after 10 o'clock, so someone indeed did go on and win. Shout out. Good call on this one, Bruce. Though technically, I think he was playing the right field yesterday, but close enough. Shout out to old Jimmy. Oh, no, he's designated hitter. I was looking at the wrong way. Either way, it all works out. Walk-off dingers are cool. Want to hear some John Fogerty. Shout out, Bruce.

0: Station 106.5, The Buzz, just after 10 o'clock, cruising through your Friday morning. A little bit of a wet and rainy start to the day, though. I just had to run out the car not too long ago, getting a break from the wetness. Actually, that looks like the likelihood of some showers kind of dropping pretty good, which is a good thing. I may have a free steak coming my way. I guess I borrowed a friend some money and he bought a cow with it, which earns me a steak. So, yeah, hell yeah, looking forward to that. Rolling on through almost 18 minutes after 10 o'clock. Ticket windows wrapped up yesterday. Obviously, amongst other things, Midwest Communications Night, chief among those. Again, want to say a huge thanks not just to everybody for showing up, which obviously is the priority there. Thanks to the guys at the A's, all the folks there for hosting us. As always, a damn good time. Ticket windows wrapped up yesterday. They will return one last shebang on Monday. Last shot at some Sleep Theory tickets, part of a ticket window Monday. Again, that show is going on at Epic Event Center Thursday, the 30th of July. Tickets are all at will call. We'll remind the winners by now. You probably know the doings, but again, this is kind of one that I want to almost drill into your head just to make sure, because it would really suck if you forget your ID at home and you can't get your tickets. That would not be bueno. So again, all the winners, make sure night of the show, 30th of July, you bring your ID with you to Epic Event Center, show it to them at the ticket office, and they will get your ticket squared away there at the venue. That said, we will tear through the last of our tickets on Monday. Listen for that ticket window to open up. When you hear it, hit us up, 920-451-2300. You get yourself the sixth person through, we will put you on said will call list for Sleep Theory at Epic Event Center. Again, the show's going on Thursday, the 30th of July.
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0: It is still a little cloudy outside, but as far as the internet machine is telling me, the rain for the time being is taking a little bit of a pause. It is 63 degrees out there, a little bit of a breeze, but feels like the 63 that it is, 10 degrees shy of the high, set at 73. This time last hour, we were looking at 100% chance of showers. That is down to a 65% chance of showers, so we'll keep an eye on that. Hopefully, it kind of gradually dwindles. One of the sales guys saying could use some rain, which I guess I won't argue. That said, I do want to do some grilling this afternoon, so I'm selfish.

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New music from Sublime still kind of blows me away. I know it's Bradley Nowell's kid and stuff. What is it, Jacob, I want to say? I should have looked that up. Kind of wild how well he sounds just like him. Again, it's his kid, so you kind of get it, but did a killer job replacing him. Obviously, sad news. Bradley Nowell passed away years and years ago. But the dude still ruled. What can we say? You guys got any fun plans for this weekend? There's this little soiree going down in Milwaukee. The pre-party started yesterday. Officially gets fired off today. Talk Milwaukee Metal Festival. Got a couple tributes out.

0: Sammy Hagar, Sheboygan Truck Station 106.5. The Buzz got us about 16 minutes away from 11 o'clock. Keep those requests coming. Been a little slower today, but that's all right. We'll make it happen one way or another. Do got a couple of them plugged in, ready to go. Don't be shy. Hit me up, 920-451-2300 if there's something you want to hear. Brad, I share your enthusiasm, though I can't make it. Milwaukee Metal Fest had the pre-party starting off yesterday. Officially gets underway today. Continues tomorrow, wraps up on Sunday. Any of the specific, what day are you going to? Who are you looking forward to? I'm all ears for you, my friends. That said, I know where Brad's mind's at. He's going tomorrow. Think you know the doings of the, what I'm getting at with that one. We'll get that on the other side of 11 o'clock. Plus, there's this band from Sweden that actually got their or played their very first show in the U.S. That was actually at one of the original Milwaukee Metal Festivals. That selfishly, I'm a plug-in shortly after 11.
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Iron Maiden going out. Richard, appreciate you, pal. Appreciate the patience on top of that. Got it in, I think it was midway through the 9 o'clock hour. I just played some Iron Maiden, but better late than never, my friends. Keep those requests coming. Get you more details on the other side of 11 o'clock on We Roll. This is Papa Roach on The Buzz.

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Oh, Five Finger Death Punch, their latest Eye of the Storm, Sheboygan. Oh, Sheboygan's Rock Station 106.5, The Buzz. We are 9.5 minutes after 10 o'clock, not paying attention, but making it work one way or another. Brad, very much appreciate your patience. I got you on deck. Of course, all kinds of jazzed, as you should be. Milwaukee Metal Fest getting underway this evening. Tonight, Acid Bath Obituary, a whole bunch of other ones, Killswitch, Suicidal Tendencies. If you're going tomorrow, make sure you get there in time to go check out After the Burial. I am a big fan of those guys. Of course, Killswitch headlining tomorrow. Mentioned it kind of late last hour. Was really hoping that maybe it'll still happen. I am a big fan of this band. First time, they're actually from Sweden. First place that they ever played in the U.S. is back in 1999 in Flames' very first show in the U.S. was actually down at the Milwaukee Metal Festival. I wish we had some of the older stuff, like all Horacle stuff. Don't have a ton of options, but I spent a good like half hour trying to figure out which one, and I just went with this one.

0: Requested music from Killswitch. Steve, that's a good problem to have. Can't get out of the car. Dude, Killswitch absolutely rules live. If you've never seen him, definitely worth checking him out. Adam, I still don't know. Is it Dutkowitz, I think is how you say it, their guitar player? The dude is an absolute legend. I talk about it all the damn time, but if you haven't seen the video, I'd play it. But he says, you can't really see anything, but he says some bad words in it. I don't know where it was. I don't know when it was, but there's, I can't remember what song it was they were playing. I think it was End of Heartache. I could be wrong. Doesn't really matter, but there's a video of Adam Dutkowitz. He's got the wireless guitar, whatever that goes to the amp cord, whatever, quarter inch. Where he just hops off the stage, runs to the back bar. He's playing part of the song. He tells, asks the bartender for a shot. He pours a shot, knocks it back, and then just goes crushes his solo. Dude, it's one of my favorite videos absolutely ever. The dude is a freaking legend. And check him out. He won The Price is Right a couple years, bunch of years ago, too, which was an absolute awesome video as well. Dude, honestly, if you're free tomorrow, go check out the Milwaukee Metal Festival. Make sure you get there for Killswitch. And again, I mentioned it earlier. Get there for after the burial. They absolutely crush it as well. Sorry for my side tangent there. I got excited about my metal, man. What can we say? We're heading our way towards the Buzz Lunch. Keep those requests coming. 920-451-2300. If there's something you want to hear, fire away. I got a couple songs jotted down. Some more come in. Maybe able to pepper a few of them in. More of the barrier, my friends. So again, keep them coming. 920-451-2300 as we close in on the Peabody's Pizza. I'll request Buzz Lunch noon till 1 o'clock. We're going to put a pin in that at the end of business today. With any luck, they'll be back a little bit down the road because I am a big fan. Check them out online, peabodyspizza.com or their Facebook page, or just mosey your way in. There's some nice folks there as well. Big establishment, but they'll get you taken care of. Birthday song, semi-birthday related trivia during the noon hour on the way. First person through ends a birthday related trivia correctly. We'll get you all squared away with that one. Take a look at the weather, Buzz. We got some Motley Crue next on the Buzz.
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0: Still a little cloudy, 65 degrees here in Sheboygan. Highs down a little bit from this time last hour at 67 degrees. But the fun side of that looks like most of the wetness should be winding down. We are now at a 35% chance of some showers. Looks like it's just going to be sticking to the morning, so hopefully it clears up for this afternoon. Again, temperature's not going to be getting the kick in the keister, but if it dries out, I think we'll take that trade-off. Overnight low, 60 degrees for tonight. Looking ahead tomorrow, partly cloudy, a high of 75 degrees, so it's going to be a damn delightful day. Who's that? I think it was Steve said, going out to the Plymouth Dirt Track races. Hell of a use for a Saturday, my guy. Enjoy it, my friend. Looking ahead, starting off cloudy, afternoon sunshine on Sunday, high of 65 degrees. Showers probable on Monday with a high of 70.

0: Sister Sheboygan's Rock Station 106.5. The Buzz, 15 minutes shy of the Buzz Lunch. That is just about going to do it. Got the Buzz Lunch around the corner. Keep those requests coming. A couple songs jotted down. But more room for yours, 920-451-2300. Feel free, fire away. Probably just park it on the last couple that we got coming in. That said, again, Milwaukee Metal Fest going on. Getting started off officially today. I'm not going to stop playing metal songs for Milwaukee Metal Festival. We'll get into that before I boogie. Def Leppard up after Rage next on the Buzz.
1: Your roof's in pretty good shape, isn't it? 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

Jeff Leppard, Sheboygan Truck Station 106.5, The Buzz. We are just shy of the Buzz Lunch. So that is going to do it. Have yourself a lovely rest of your Friday. Have a good weekend as well. Real quick, I don't think anything is officially confirmed, but any of your Bear fans out there, Bear fan friends out there, if you bought, if you're an owner, air quotes, of the Packers, and they're dunking on you, just kind of laugh at their face a little bit. Again, nothing is ironed out, but does look like moves are being made that the Chicago Bears will, in fact, is at least looking like it is going to be moving to Hammond, Indiana. So the Indiana Bears, yeah, joking around about those the stock purchases. A little less funny now, but what can we say? Again, I don't think anything's all ironed up, but we'll have to kind of wait and see. That said, I am all donezo. If you're going down to Milwaukee Metal Fest, have a damn good time. It's, of course, going on today. Tomorrow wraps up on Sunday. Personally speaking, I mean, there's not a bad day to go. I think tomorrow's probably would be the best day. I'm not able to make it, which is a damn bummer. So you guys going down, make sure to enjoy it for me and get there in time to check these guys out. I am a big fan of After the Burial. Friday, so we're here to party. I'll leave you with a little obnoxious metal. Make people hate music for a little bit. I love it, though. But that said, I'm all donezo. Have a good one. Take care, gang.

0: 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That might be interesting.
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106.5 of the Buzz, non-stop rock, Metallica, back, kill them all, Four Horsemen. What's up, man? It is Otto. I'll request Buzz Lunch on once again with Peabody's Pizza, 920-451-2300. Got something you want to hear on a Friday. Yay! $15 worth of Peabody's Pizza on the way for text to win birthday trivia. Got a pile of requests, so plow on through that. And, of course, got room for more of them, too, because, well, that's how it goes. 920-451-2300. Got something you want to hear? Well, of course, a big weekend in front of us. Graduation on Sunday, in theory. Hopefully the weather holds together. Fingers crossed. We'll see about that. But for the rest of the kids, all done out there, to which I say I grant you the guar to celebrate the return of the summertime for school. It's on the Buzz Lunch. Thank you all for inviting me.

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0: 106.5 The Buzz, Nonstop Rock and BOC. Little extra cowbell on a Friday. Godzilla George looking for that. Done and done. 920-451-2300. Got something you want to hear on your Friday. Peabody's Pizza, all request Buzz Lunch. Of course, open for lunch every day at 11. Delicious. Good for you, too. Get the cheese bread with it. Just trust me on those. Especially, you got the graduation party going this weekend. I'm telling you, that's the ticket. Feed a whole bunch of people. We're almost too hot to cook, right? Yeah, exactly. There you go. Peabody's Pizza, all request Buzz Lunch. 920-451-2300. Got something you want to hear? Text to win birthday trivia. On the way.
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0: Scattered showers. Might see a thunderstorm in there. Mostly cloudy, 69 today. Chance of showers early tonight. Patchy fog. Otherwise, cloud, 61. Saturday, isolated showers early. Fog early. Otherwise, sunshine, 73. Should be a beautiful night for the Outlaws out at the Plymouth Dirt Track. Looking at 72 right now in Sheboygan. Got Andy and Sunshine Bird Crew out in Denver, Colorado. Boy, busy weekend on the sports calendar, my friends. Weather details, 1065thebuzz.com. 920-451-2300. Got something you want to hear. Hey, Otto, it's my last day at work. I'm retiring today. Would love to hear Rush and Working Man. Which, well, congratulations on no longer being a working man, Rich. It's on the Buzz Lunch with Peabody's Pizza, 920-451-2300.

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2: 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I'd like to hear some Ozzy, patient number 9, please. I could really use it.

106.5 The Buzz, Nonstop Rock and Derringer on a Real American Friday. 920-451-2300. All right, birthday six pack on the way. 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Text a man, out of man, TGIF. Happy Friday. Could you play Hellbent for Leather by Priest for the A-Line crew at Relco, please? To which I say yes. Yes, I can. It's on the Buzz Lunch. 920-451-2300. 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

0: 106.5 The Buzz, nonstop rock, rocking with Doc and Unchain the Night. 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Something you want to hear on a Friday. Text to win birthday trivia. Let's go. $15. Peabody's Pizza. Birthday six pack on tap today. Let's see. Mark Wahlberg, 55. Marky Mark. Come on, come on. Feel it, feel it. Actor Jeff Garland, 64. Billionaire Bob Kraft, owner of the Patriots, 85. Well, hopefully he goes for a relaxing massage just to enjoy his... What? Oh, yeah. Producer Kathleen Kennedy from Lucasfilm, 72. And former First Lady Dr. Jill Biden, 75. Do it. Doctor, huh? Okay. All right. Sure. Sure, doctor. We'll go with that. Pete Wentz, Fall Out Boy, 47. Sebastian Lefebvre from Simple Plan, 45. Brian McKnight, 57. Kenny G, 70 today. And guitarist Fred Stone of Sly and the Family Stone, 80. Born on this day, no longer with us, Pancho Villa, Marion Motley, Art Donovan, and NHL legend Bob Probert. Birthday songs, born on this day, no longer with us, Tom Evans from Badfinger. And Derek Jones from Falling in Reverse, tragically passed away 2020. Still with us, we got Ellen Foley, actress, singer, best known for being the one who actually sang on Paradise by the Dashboard Light. Was not in the video, but she's the one who actually sang at 65 today. Michael Monarch from Steppenwolf, 76. Bass player P. Nutt from 311, 52. And former Iron Maiden drummer Nico McBrain, 74 years old. So we get the Maiden, 311, Steppenwolf, Meatloaf, Badfinger, and Falling in Reverse, and Waymoth. Text to win birthday trivia. 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Peabody's Pizza, 59 years old today. Actor Ron Livingston, who did got a lot of stuff in the career if you look at the IMDb, but I will forever be best known as Peter from Office Space. Peter. So, yeah, gonna need you to come in Saturday, maybe on Sunday. Yeah. All right. Text to win birthday trivia. 920-451-2300. In Office Space, what would Lawrence do if he had $1 million? Text in 920-451-2300. 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
1: Woo!
0: Maiden, 920-451-2300. Something you want to hear. 47 correct answers today for The Buzz. Again. All right, so you guys are pretty good at the movies thing, huh? And Boss Man Wiener, he got, well, you know what? He's been trying to win for like a month now. Finally, speedier than everybody else. All right, in Office Space, what would Lawrence do if he had $1 million?
2: Lawrence, what would you do if you had $1 million?
3: I'll tell you what I'd do, man. Two chicks at the same time, man.
2: That's it? You had $1 million, you'd do two chicks at the same time?
3: Damn straight. I always wanted to do that, man. And I think if I were a millionaire, I could hook that up, too, because chicks dig dudes with money.
2: Well, not all chicks.
3: Well, the type of chicks that double up on a dude like me do.
2: Good point.
0: And there you go. So once again, if you had $1 million, two chicks at the same time. All right. Back with our friends from Butch and Ann's Pine Grove next week. 920-451-2300. Something you want to hear. All right, two more left in the birthday songs. Getting out Falling in Reverse. Yeah. The Popular Monster. It's on The Buzz Lunch.
4: I wake up every morning with my head up in a daze. I'm not sure if I should say this, but I'll say it anyway. Everybody tries to tell me that

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How the will I

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106.5 The Buzz, Nonstop Rock, Diamond David Lee Roth and the Yankee Rose. And thank you for waiting patiently, Sarah, to get to that one. Going to see the glam band tonight. Got to prepare myself, which, yeah, all right. Should be a good time. 920-451-2300, something you want to hear. Getting through your Buzz Lunch leftovers. Mike looking for Pearl Jam. Love, Rain, or Me. It's on the Buzz.

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6: At scattered showers. Might see a thunderstorm yet this afternoon. Clouds at 69. Tonight, showers, thunderstorms, patchy fog. Otherwise, cloudy, 61. Saturday, isolated showers early. Widespread fog early. Otherwise, sunshine, 73. And looking beautiful for Saturday night out at the Plymouth Dirt Track. Got 73 right now in Sheboygan. NASCAR over in Brooklyn, Michigan. Got 83 and partly cloudy today. Should be all right for race day Sunday. Weather details 1065thebuzz.com. All right, Buzz Lunch leftovers 920-451-2300. FedEx Don looking for Royal Bliss when I was drunk, which unfortunately couldn't find that one. However, did find some other Royal Bliss.

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106.5 The Buzz, Snap Rock Buzz Lunch Leftover. Hey, Otto, you know the musky getter makes his own brats. They're amazing. I think he could do brat days. Brat day is sponsored by Musky Getter Brats. Can we get pound cake? To which, I mean, I'm sure he could. I don't know if the volume, if he'd be able to keep. I mean, that's a lot of brats you got to make, man. Just saying. 920-451-2300. Sports calendar coming. Let's see. Otto, who'd you say the ticket window was for Monday? All right. Got sleep theory on the way. Otto, did you forget it's Friday? I never forget it's Friday. You ask me every week. Did you forget it's Friday? I didn't forget. To the whiskey bar we go. Doors on the Buzz.

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1: And Sports Day Friday, Brew Crew out in Colorado. So we got a shakeup in the pitching matchup. Looks like Sproat is going tonight. So son of the slopper. Brewers.tv, 740. And, oh, God, the altitude. Here we go again. Let's see. Giants-Cubs. MLB Network right now. White Sox-Philly. Seattle-Detroit coming up at 5:30. Cleveland-Texas. KC and Minnesota. Apple TV at 7. And Mets in San Diego. Washington-Arizona. Late games, MLB Network. NBA Finals Game 2. Knicks took Game 1, so looking to take a commanding lead before heading home on Sunday. ABC at 7:30. Meanwhile, the WNBA, again, on at the same time as the NBA Finals. Well, that's, again, 5-6 people going to be watching. Connecticut, Chicago, Ion TV at 6:30. 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Rest of the weekend, Stanley Cup Finals Game 3 tomorrow night. Series tied 1 apiece. That'll be 7 o'clock on ABC. NASCAR Truck Series from Michigan tomorrow. Fox Sports 1 at 12:30. Got UFC Fight Night. Bilal Muhammad taking on Gabriel Bonfarm. That'll actually be pretty good from, what did they call that again? The Apex. That was, in Vegas. The in front of like four people shows. But, all right, Paramount Plus, 4 o'clock for the prelims on that. Belmont Stakes, that'll be on Fox. 3 o'clock pre-race, 6 o'clock the post time. And everybody's just kind of going, no Triple Crown, so meh, yeah, you'll have that. We do have a Sunday on our hands, though, however. Formula One over in Monaco. It's about 2 weeks late, but it's still in Monaco. Yay! Apple TV, 8 a.m. roll off on Sunday. NASCAR at Michigan, that'll be on Prime, 2 o'clock on Sunday. NHRA out in New Hampshire. That'll be on Fox at 2 o'clock, and IndyCar running primetime Sunday night from Gateway down in St. Louis. That'll be on Fox at 8 o'clock. Full sports calendar for the weekend. 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

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Getting through Friday. Good times, bad times on a Friday. 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

0: 106.5 The Buzz, Nonstop Rock Slaughter. Gotta be up all night. Another solid hour on your Friday, 920-451-2300. 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Monday, we're back again. Sleep Theory in Green Bay, July the 30th. 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You're on your way to Epic Event Center. 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
0: Scattered afternoon showers. Might see a thunderstorm, cloudy, 69 tonight. Chance of showers and storms, patchy fog early. Otherwise, clouds and 61. Saturday, isolated showers, widespread fog. Otherwise, sunshine and 73. Looking at 72 right now in Sheboygan, 71 and sunshine. Beautiful weekend for Formula One over in Monaco. Weather details, 106.5thebuzz.com. 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Brand new Breaking Benjamin and Something Wicked. It's on the Buzz.

106.5 The Buzz, Nonstop Rock, Text Request, Drop It In, Deep Purple. Gonna be going space trucking. Another solid hour for your Friday. Movie news coming, Alice in Chains. Wood. It's on The Buzz.

0: let's go hunting, baby. Say, friend, you go up that ridge, and I go down in the swamp. We'll get that buck.
1: If some of our teenage thrill seekers really want to go out and get a thrill, let them go up into the northwest and tangle with a grizzly bear, a polar bear, and a brown bear. 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That will cleanse the soul.
2: .065 The Buzz, Non-Stop Rock, Sweaty Uncle Teddy, and Fred Bear. I'm not sure. Are we supposed to be hunting anything right now? No, nothing. Just fishing, huh? Well, old Fred Perch. There we go. 920-451-2300. Text in something you want to hear. Movies for the weekend. All right, got two new ones. He-Man. Masters of the Universe. Which, this Skeletor does not seem as Skeletor as previous Skeletors have, so I don't know, but I have the power! Also, we have the latest in scary movies. Anna Faris, Regina Hall back for that, and Power Ballad with Paul Rudd and Nick Jonas. Nick Jonas? Really? All right. Toy Story 5 going to be out in 2 weeks. It's a Taylor Swift song, so there you go. And Supergirl and Jackass Best and Last Ever, 3 weeks away. Let's see. Sydney Sweeney lining up another major movie. Will star and produce in Hollow, a dark reimagining of the legend of Sleepy Hollow. Story described as a modern gothic take on the classic Washington Irving tale. All right. Set to write and direct the film adaptation herself. Interesting. The project will be producer Sweeney's new production company, Honey Trap, which you... Okay. Come on. You know what? More power to her. It's working. Yeah, Taylor Swift set to release an original song for the Toy Story 5 soundtrack entitled I Knew It, I Knew You, will be released today ahead of the movie's debut, which, okay, so that's going to make a gazillion dollars as always, especially now that, well, you know, it's a good thing we tacked Taylor Swift on, otherwise it may have only made a billion rather than a gazillion. And Clint Eastwood, celebrating his 96th birthday, sounds like he is officially done making movies. New interview with his son says Clint has officially retired after a legendary career. You know, I'm guessing what he's doing with retirement is sitting in a chair on his front porch, just telling people, get off my lawn. Ah, well, we will miss you, Clint, if you are, in fact, no longer making anything new. Non-Stop Rock, got Breaking Benjamin on the way.
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Another solid hour on your Friday. Rock Report on the way. Otto, trying to get a home on I-43. Dear God, can you play The Offspring? Yeah, I know how you feel, man. Hey, could be worse. You could live somewhere where that's every day, not just next couple of weeks. As bad habit. The Buzz.

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0: 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I'm Otto. Toto's Steve Lukather said a new album he is working on with Alex Van Halen will include previously unfinished and unreleased music from Eddie Van Halen. Lukather added, while he's involved, he will not be playing guitar on the album, only co-producing, adding his role is to help Alex with the technical side of things, and that he is someone that Alex trusts. Lukather said the songs are in the vault, not throwaway tracks, but good quality recordings. Both Alex and Steve had said the plan is to honor Eddie Van Halen, who passed away in 2020. It's still unknown when the album will be released. Motionless in White will release its new Decades album July 17th and announce the second leg of the Sweat and Blood tour with Dayseeker and Devil Wears Prada. That will include November 13th at Fiserv Forum in Milwaukee. In other tour news, Gene Simmons Band has announced sporadic dates over the fall and summer, including July 3rd at Summerfest, and have now added a November 5th show at Epic Events Center in Green Bay. Mastodon have returned with a new single entitled Your Ghost Again off the band's upcoming as yet untitled ninth studio album due later in the year. In a video accompanying the announcement of the new single, band members said the song was a tribute piece to deceased co-founder guitarist vocalist Brent Hines. Also announced, the Poisonous Weapons Tour will be hitting the road with support from Deafhaven and Alcest, including October 2nd at the Riviera in Chicago. Accept are celebrating 50 years as a band with a collaboration and tribute album entitled Teutonic Titans 1976 to 2026, due out September 4th. The band has released a new version of Fast as a Shark, featuring Phil Anselmo, Kirk Hammett, Billy Sheehan, and Mickey D contributing. Other artists on the album will include Rob Halford guesting on Balls to the Wall, Tobias Forge from Ghost, Matthias Jabs from Scorpions, Smashing Pumpkins' Billy Corgan, David Ellefson, K.K. Downing, Chris Jericho, and Blitz Ellsworth from Overkill, among many others performing with Accept's current lineup. Pre-orders are now available. A 38-minute rough cut of a previously unreleased Guns N' Roses documentary has been leaked online. Entitled Perfect Crime, it was filmed during the band's Use Your Illusion tour in the early 90s. The film features behind-the-scenes material and unseen live footage, as well as interviews and footage of after-show parties. The full documentary, reportedly 90 minutes long and was completed in 1994, no word on a release of any kind for the full documentary. And Ace Frehley's 1975 Gibson Les Paul sold for $512,000 as part of the Music Icons auction at the Hard Rock Cafe in New York this week. The guitar was the one Frehley used more often than any other in studio and in live performances with Kiss. Several of Ace's other items also sold at the auction for far above estimates, including a stage-worn Destroyer-era costume for $51,000. Frehley passed away last October at the age of 74. And that is the Rock Report. For these stories and more, including audio, video, and links, go to the Rock Report blog, 106.5thebuzz.com.
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0: Showers, afternoon thunderstorms, cloudy, 69. Showers, thunderstorms, patchy fog overnight. Otherwise, clouds and 61. Saturday, showers early, widespread fog, otherwise sunshine and 73. Looking at 73 right now in Sheboygan, 87 and sunshine. Might see a sprinkle interrupting Sunday race day for the NHRA out in Epping, New Hampshire. Weather details, 1065thebuzz.com. Another solid hour of nonstop rock on a Friday. Well, congratulations, graduates, and congratulations, everybody else who's just graduating from work for the week, because 3 o'clock on a Friday. Workers! Head her home. Weezer! The Buzz.

106.5 The Buzz, Non-Stop Rock, Alice Cooper, and School's Out. Yes, indeed. By the way, stay tuned for any graduation updates as they come in throughout the weekend. We'll let you know as soon as we know, all right? What not to do this weekend, oddity coming. BH, gonna be hot for teacher on The Buzz.

0: 106.5 The Buzz, Nonstop Rock Warrant, serving up cherry pie on your Friday. It being the school's out Friday, we head to Johnson Senior High School in Rhode Island. Is that Rock Ridge? Is that Olson Johnson is right. Yeah. Misspelled the word school on their 2026 yearbooks. More than 200 copies missing the C in school on the spine of the year. School superintendent says the yearbook club went over the digital proofs of the book, but they never showed the spine. The printing company said everything on the yearbooks was approved before they were shipped. And I'm going to go ahead and assume that whoever was looking at that before they printed. No, it looks right. No, that's what they said they wanted, man. School said they're working on getting the issue fixed before more yearbooks are given out to the students. To which I say, yeah, you know what? Just apply for one of them grants they got over in Minneapolis. You'll be fine. You'll be fine. There's a whole lot of Learning centers over there then. Learning center? No, Learning center. We teach people to stare at people and judge. We're inviting in some visiting professors from Oostburg who are experts in the subject. Yeah, again, they want to double check on things like yearbooks and stuff that people keep forever. S-H-O-O. Shul? You went to shul? No, school. Oh, shul? Not shul. Yeah. Good talk, everybody. Nonstop Rock on the way.
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Ah, damn it. Getting through your Friday. 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
1: Drum roll, please. 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

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Ashes to New up in front of that. Judas Priest coming, Tool. That's the weekend. The Pot on The Buzz.

0: 106.5 The Buzz, nonstop reaction, Priest, and the Free Wheel burning another solid hour on your Friday. 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
0: Chance of showers tonight. Patchy fog overnight. Otherwise, clouds. 61 Saturday, showers, fog early, otherwise sunshine, 73 Saturday night, partly cloudy, 53, a beautiful night for Plymouth Dirt Track Race, and 71-inch Boygan, 84, partly cloudy, might see some sprinkles early Sunday, but should clear out, plenty of time for Sunday night IndyCar racing down at Gateway. 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It's on The Buzz.

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1: 106.5 The Buzz on Sabrag Architects and the Broken Mirror. All right, get some Ozman on tap, and there you are, friends. Yay, the weekend, you made it. Got Dildo back at 5 o'clock. All right, so Dirt Track, Outlaws in town tomorrow night. June sprints going on out at Road America. I've all kinds of brat fries. Congratulations to the graduates. So, more so than usual, let's roll. But, hey, let's be careful out there. Don't drive if you shouldn't. We got Ubers in this town. Reliable Ubers, no less. So, go with that, all right? In the words of my dearly departed grandma, hey, don't do nothing stupid. Also, don't monkey with that. Let's roll. Let's be careful out there. Don't let them grind you down. Go, Brewers. Have a good one, friends, and congratulations, graduates.
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More Sleep Theory ticket windows coming on Monday. 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

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Happy Friday afternoon, right around the corner. Weekend Buzz, quickly approaching. Got any fun and exciting plans? Let me know, 920-451-2300. Be sure to drink it in, my friends. We've got ticket windows to run back on Monday. We will get to the details on that here shortly. Again, thank you for joining me. My name is Bill, though. Got some season cup

0: ZZ Top, Sheboygan's Rock Station 106.5, The Buzz. Again, thank you fine folks for joining me. Hoping that your Friday treating you well. Initially, was looking at likelihood of some showers. Last I saw, a little bit of a break from that. We will take a look at the weather buzz here in just a moment. But as mentioned just a couple minutes ago, one last day of ticket windows set to fire off. Last day of Sleep Theory tickets up for grabs. Part of a ticket window Monday. That show is going on Thursday, the 30th of July, going on Epic Event Center up in Green Bay. As I believe all the shows that we've been given tickets out, I could be mistaken, we'll call for those tickets. So just a heads up, be listening all through the day Monday. We'll be opening up the ticket window. When you hear it, hit us up, 920-451-2300. Six person through going to get themselves on said will call list for Sleep Theory. Again, going on at Epic Event Center Thursday, the 30th of July. Again, Monday is going to be the last day. I believe that is going to be it. We'll have something different for Tuesday for Doesn't Suck. But again, last shot at Sleep Theory tickets on Monday.
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0: I got a little more cloud cover rolling into town than I previously expected. Temperature's not too bad. 70 degrees here in Sheboygan. And what initially was supposed to be showers, thunderstorms throughout the day, looks like it's clearing up. Temperature's going to be dipping. Low of 64 this evening. Partly cloudy, 74 tomorrow. Not too bad. A lot of graduation parties going on, so it all works out. Bit of a step back on Sunday. Morning fog, afternoon sunshine. High of 64 degrees. 55% chance. Monday showers, high of 70.

7, Sheboygan Truck Station 106.5. The Buzz closing in on 6 o'clock. We've got some Green Day. Sneak that in before that. New one from Ice Nine Kills. McKenna Grace on the other side of Aerosmith. Buzz.

0: New music from Ice Nine Kills. That's Twisting the Knife. Sheboygan's Rock Station 106.5. The Buzz got 6 o'clock around the corner. Throwing some Mammoth, Whitesnake, Nirvana on the other side of that. AC/DC up after Green Day next on The Buzz.
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White Snake, Sheboygan Track Station 106.5. The Buzz meant to lead off with this one, but want to say a big thanks to everybody showing up yesterday. Midwest Communications Night went over mighty well, and it finished just as well. Walk-off home run. You'll love to see it. Again, huge thanks to everybody for showing up. Huge thanks to the Sheboygan A's for hosting us. Always a good time.

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1: 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I'm Otto. Toto's Steve Lukather said a new album he is working on with Alex Van Halen will include previously unfinished and unreleased music from Eddie Van Halen. Lukather added, while he's involved, he will not be playing guitar on the album, only co-producing, adding his role is to help Alex with the technical side of things and that he is someone that Alex trusts. Lukather said the songs are in the vault, not throwaway tracks, but good quality recordings. Both Alex and Steve have said the plan is to honor Eddie Van Halen, who passed away in 2020. It's still unknown when the album will be released. Motionless in White will release its new Decades album July 17th and announce the second leg of the Sweat and Blood tour with Dayseeker and Devil Wears Prada. That will include November 13th at Fiserv Forum in Milwaukee. In other tour news, Gene Simmons Band has announced sporadic dates over the fall and summer, including July 3rd at Summerfest, and have now added a November 5th show at Epic Events Center in Green Bay. Mastodon have returned with a new single entitled Your Ghost Again off the band's upcoming as-yet-untitled 9th studio album due later in the year. In a video accompanying the announcement of the new single, band members said the song was a tribute piece to deceased co-founder guitarist-vocalist Brent Hinds. Also announced, the Poisonous Weapons Tour will be hitting the road with support from Deafhaven and Alcest, including October 2nd at the Riviera in Chicago. Accept are celebrating 50 years as a band with a collaboration and tribute album entitled Teutonic Titans 1976 to 2026, due out September 4th. The band has released a new version of Fast as a Shark, featuring Phil Anselmo, Kirk Hammett, Billy Sheehan, and Mickey D contributing. Other artists on the album will include Rob Halford guesting on Balls to the Wall, Tobias Forge from Ghost, Matthias Jabs from Scorpions, Smashing Pumpkins' Billy Corgan, David Ellefson, K.K. Downing, Chris Jericho, and Blitz Ellsworth from Overkill, among many others performing with Accept's current lineup. Pre-orders are now available. A 38-minute rough cut of a previously unreleased Guns N' Roses documentary has been leaked online. Entitled Perfect Crime, it was filmed during the band's Use Your Illusion tour in the early 90s. The film features behind-the-scenes material and unseen live footage, as well as interviews and footage of after-show parties. The full documentary, reportedly 90 minutes long and was completed in 1994. No word on release of any kind for the full documentary. And Ace Frehley's 1975 Gibson Les Paul sold for $512,000 as part of the Music Icons auction at the Hard Rock Cafe in New York this week. The guitar was the one Frehley used more often than any other in studio and in live performances with Kiss. Several of Ace's other items also sold at the auction for far above estimates, including a stage-worn Destroyer-era costume for $51,000. Frehley passed away last October at the age of 74. And that is the Rock Report. For these stories and more, including audio, video, and links, go to the Rock Report blog, 106.5thebuzz.com.
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17: 68 degrees, a little cloud cover going on out there as well. Temperatures gradually going to be dipping. 60 degrees for the low for tonight. Tomorrow, pretty damn delightful Saturday for us. Partly cloudy, but a high of 74 degrees. 64 morning fog, afternoon sunshine on Sunday. Showers are expected on Monday. 55% chance of precipitation, a high of 70 degrees. 40% chance of Tuesday showers, high of 73.

Everclear, Sheboygan's Rock Station 106.5. The Buzz getting closer and closer to 6 o'clock. So that is just about going to do it. Got some Black Sabbath on the way. Sneak that in before I boogie, Alter Bridge, and Trap the Pap, Billy Squire on the Buzz.

0: Trap, Sheboygan Truck Station 106.5 The Buzz. Well, that is going to do it. Have yourself a lovely rest of your weekend. My name is Bilda. We'll be back Monday morning. Get your ticket window underway. Again, last shot at Sleep Theory tickets. That show is going on July 30th up at Epic Event Center. We'll mix things up on Thursday. Have a different prize on Tuesday as well. So if you want to go check out Sleep Theory, be on your toes on Monday. But on that note, I'm all donezo. Have a good weekend, gang.
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